enemy in sight.

1201. The RP doesn't have access to the building. Is there no way you can attempt to contact the responsible?

0: 301.
1: 301.
0: Contact Beta Blanca, who reported a fight on U4 from earlier this week, advising that there's a handyman on scene that is on the attic that is checking for any access issues, and she did provide the owner's number as well.

0: 326, copy traffic.
1: 26, I copy.
0: Yeah, for Sophia, verbal 415 at 358 South Kansas, Edward Unit 107. RP Chris Little is advising that Alexis is at the apartment causing a verbal with her.
1: Back in. Affirmative 76.

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0: on a 29th clear on a 2004 Ford registered to a Christopher Gallagher or a Robert Orena out of Fortville.
1: 10-4, and I'll be out with one right outside the building.

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0: 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I'm also taking advice. You've done a note in the mail and being accused of stealing earphones.

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0: Falls 270. Fire's working at structure fire 93 North East Street. Requesting traffic control.
1: I'm 23 on the structure fire, and I have all of southbound E. Edward traffic closed. I am going to need someone at Olive and E. Edward. There's pretty heavy traffic both ways.
2: Fire's on the way out there.

0: 1-335, I'm going 23. 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
1: Olive and E. Edwards. 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
1: Okay. Therapy called back advising you can cancel the subject's list of property.
0: Confirming bidding, take no items.
1: He didn't specify, but he was asset protection and he said you could cancel.

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1: Carlos Perez.
0: 10-4. 28, I'll be out with him.
1: Temper.

0: 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You can cancel Eastern Transport.
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0: The code 32 infraction for 18-84 bail $504.
1: Gen 4, I lost him somewhere in Olive in 65. That's the only 32.
0: Affirmative. He was clear other way.
1: 4, copy ALPR.
0: Go ahead.
1: California, 13753 King 2, last seen westbound Olive from Aston.

0: That plate's coming back clear and current on a 18-4 to a Sanchez Vargas. Address is out of Lizzie.
1: 10-4, I just read it was wrong state. 10-22 on that, and check one so far on Cody.
0: 10-4.

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0: Number, 770-415 pending 358 South E. Edwards.
1: Number.

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0: 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B76169, primary.
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Show me 10-8.

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0: We're providing options right now. 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
1: 328.
0: California 8, Tom, Union 296, Springville, approaching 550 West Springville Apartments.
1: Tampa.
0: Final stop will be 550 West Springville Apartments, the first entrance. Still slow rolling into the parking lot.
1: Can you start us with?
2: 84 miles 36.
0: Good stop. We're more in the center now.
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0: And yellow 767-6632, last of D is

0: 320. GS is clear, local lens here, 327 is valid with the corrective lens restriction.
1: Can you advise district?
0: Central 4th ID, there's warrant arrest and traffic stop.
1: And then what's the 28 come back to?
0: Was current on a 2012 Chevy to a Rupertino Magallanes.

0: 335. What is the RO of this vehicle?
1: Rupertino Magallan, apartment H104. Same apartment is listed on Diaz's 27.
0: Okay, 10-9.
1: RO is Rupertino Magallan. Is an apartment H Henry 104. That same apartment is listed on Diaz's 27.
0: Yeah, 4.

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0: 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He's calmed down now and he's going to go back inside and take it easy for the night. He's a clear unit to me.
1: 10-5.

0: repeating 213-235, what's the point?
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0: 10-4.
1: Did he do anything?
0: 328's on a traffic stop. This guy's Northern ID. He has a nervous demeanor. Just seeing if you and your partner is up 25.
1: Copy, I'll give you 21.

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0: Miami 220. 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
1: 10-4. Do you hear me out there?
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0: Received an additional call for a welfare check at Unit 104, stating a teenager's outside sitting on the sidewalk with a bag, saying she has nowhere to live. Can you confirm that's going to be your female?
1: 10-4, I'll be checking. Most likely it is her.
0: 10-4.

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0: 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Probably caused the issue there in the business parking lot. 4-4.
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1: 70.
0: Just for information, we are providing options, and she assaulted her sister in front of us. She advised she should sign an A37. While taking her into custody, she struggled, so you'll have 69 and 242.
1: 10-4.

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1: I was just worried about the daughter.
0: I believe that was just once.

0: 35, I copy the traffic. That's your view on Monroe.
1: 10-4, still attempting to get a location of a current. The history with the male is in Springville. I don't know where the girlfriend lives.
2: Same traffic.
1: 10-4, 270 there en route to Sierra View for a 245 stabbing.

0: 320 confirming. We don't know the location yet.
1: Affirmative. He refused to provide girlfriend's name or address. And see what happened there.
0: Come in there, call.
2: I copy the traffic. I'm clearing here. She's going to have an additional charge of 273A as well.
3: Victor 66466 negative return. He drove himself.
1: Stand by, that's what they'd like.

0: 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State returns are down indefinitely.
1: Copy, I'm out with the female. Standby. Code 4.

0: info. It happened in Springville. Not his 20, but I'm trying to get the other 20.
1: 10-4. We'll let Edson know.
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0: 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There's going to be blood inside the vehicle, and it's parked from the ambulance bay.
1: 35, 10-4.

0: 320, if you could just stand by with that truck, make sure nobody goes in or out of it.
1: Got it. 320, 23.
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0: Heat advising happened in Springville. I called the TCSO sergeant. They're going to be en route. So you can just let their dispatch know. Portable 335, clear to copy, chopping.
1: 376.
0: 76 South County, one female, 59744. Charges 273 AA, TC 69, as well as 242.

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0: Copy. It's quite upon arrival. I'll contact the homeowners.

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For SO, there's a 6 Frank subject fighting security.

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1: Copy. All the handlers in the villa.
0: Copy. 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
1: Temper.

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0: 10-4.
1: Tony, can you advise him he's going to be combative?

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0: You clear for 21 from 282.
1: Take a message. 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
1: Negative.
0: Copy that, I'm 23 in the area, chicken.
1: Tempest.

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1: Negative, but if you need to talk to me, put him through here in a minute.
0: Tempo.

0: Hotel 335. 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I'll be 76. 335 on call 5 is at the same apartment for the noise complaint earlier.
1: Negative. Previous was 140.
0: Copy, thank you.

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1: The RP is a security company who was looking at a live video.

0: 10-4. Is there a 21 available?
1: Affirmative.
0: I'm gonna cruise through again and then I'll give him a 21.

Fireball 335. So far, negative answer on the door. There is lights on inside the residence. Neighbor came out. Advise the neighbor to try and give her a call at this time.

0: 12:35. She's stating that she contacted 911 because two subjects are inside her house. Unknown on who they are, one male, one female.
1: Staff 5320, can you start a
0: He's advising negative on any weapons, Mr. Unknown, sir.

0: 35, just for information, I'm giving announcements at the door. I'm not getting no response at this time.
1: 10-4-270, do you copy your traffic?
0: Copy, we give it back.
1: 320, confirming you copy the response.
2: 40 volts, 35, what does he have? I was on the phone.
1: Was a 911 hang up, 1343 West Morton at Mission Bell. Subjects are stating they're called 911. Two subjects are inside the residence, unknown to them, one male, one female.
2: With any of the occupants from that place?
0: The RFP right now, when you guys come in right off of Morton, bang a right, and then head southbound, and you'll run right into me.
2: 10-4, reportable. Confirming we've had history with this caller?

0: history of medical aids and suspicious certs regarding subjects trying to get into the residence.
1: I'm en route to his call. 335E, want to just continue announcements?
2: Affirm, still giving announcements.

0: 3-5. She's only advising me that the male's name is Dennis. She's an unknown last name.
1: 10-4, and is this all coming from the neighbor or the resident?
0: It'll be coming from the resident. She's outside with me right now.
2: Confirming nobody else is in sight of her family members.
0: Negative, I confirm that.
2: You have whatever occupant is supposed to be occupying that residence, just create distance and stand by.
0: Copy that. I'm going to get the interior drone. We'll be in route with it so we can check this out.
2: Yeah, until we figure out what's going on. I know I've had 911s at this location under, like, the same circs, but I don't want to downplay it. I'm 23.

270. She's advising she's the only occupant, and whoever she's advising that was in there did not have permission to be in there, so the door's wide open. It'd be safer to just deploy the drone. Yeah, I'll check. It'll be good practice anyway. Copy that.

0: 335-270, can you give dispatch a name, maybe a chance so we can run history?
1: 10-4, 335 confirming you didn't do that?
2: Negative, I did not.
1: Affirm on last name, and she's saying her DOP is 9-10-5-0.
3: And her history with her is a non-injury TA and an incident report, 22 and 23.
4: Copy 28. 9 Queen Lincoln 215.

0: Charlie Oaks, 35.
1: 35.
0: Just information, she's describing two males, both tall, one of them wearing a bed sheet over him. Her comments are kind of odd, but she's advising that they commented the name of Dennis while they were inside, and that they also wanted to do bodily harm to her, verbatim how I just said it. We'll just check the interior with the drone, and then after that, we'll go from there.

0: 270.
1: 270.
0: Checked the residence. Everything appears to be clear. I wasn't able to check a couple closets, but no movement. 35270. When you go in, immediately in the door, you're going to have like a open doorway, open room to your right. You're going to have a big living room with couches. Straight ahead past that, you're going to have like a dining room and a kitchen. And then you're going to have a laundry room on your first left past the kitchen. And you're going to have a bedroom on the, correction, a laundry room on the right, bedroom on the left, bathroom on the right, second door. And it goes through into a master bedroom with a bathroom and a walk-in closet. 10-4. That drone out so you guys can enter.

stand by. 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It doesn't seem like she does. She seems content with the drone search. She doesn't want us to go in there. For info, there's no entry to the back door. 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There was no way anybody got in that. And both the windows looked closed.

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0: 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It'll be check 20 on IR. Units are 10-8.
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1: Just a lot of reports.
0: Puerto 320, good. I'll be 76 to this primary.

0: 0320. Everything is locked and secured. Is there a responsible coming out?
1: Negative. This was called in by a citizen several blocks away.
0: Everything is code 4 here. Unit 13.
1: Tampa.
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1: Tampa.

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1: It's 10-4, copy the 911. It's in the area of Chevron, 1043 West Olive, no distress.
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0: 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It's going to be a medical aid only, stomach pain.

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Charles 704-4436, Lasta Lopez.

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1: 10-4. He's in the area of Main Street and Day, but I don't have eyes on him anymore.
0: 10-4. 22-1037. Go ahead. 20-484-16 Edward 1, Olive and J.

0: process. Code 4, I'll have one by number. That's 312, you still code 4. Affirmative. Right, 322, go ahead.
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0: 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That was a field services call. 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
2: Employees advised the subjects took off on foot eastbound Henderson. I'll be checking.

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NTT down. Are these two separate incidents? 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

0: 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Can you advise history at the address?
1: The residents of Shane 901, ammo issues, welfare checks, medical aids.

0: 330. Stand by for a secondary unit. There is an alert on the address that is issuing a two-unit response for a Juan Reese who is showing history of 148.
1: 338, I copy. Orderville 34 County, 76 in the back.

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0: The subject called back advising he was cut or refused to provide his name.

0: 23 on call 43. 10-4. Call 329. 329.
1: We received a second 911. It's now hitting at 177 East Oak within 8 meters of that residence.
0: 10-4.

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3:30, check plane. 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California 7 George, Ida Lincoln 352, Mionette's parking lot.

0: Vertigo 310, copy follow. I'll be on at 353 North Lindley Drive. I don't have the case number at this time.
1: Porterville 314, 27, 2901, 3 City, all set. 14. Yellow 1997877, last of Linares.

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0: 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I'll be 10-8 for now.

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I'm on my way with CWS worker, Christina. She has questions. Code 4, put it through.

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0: 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We're going to be main just south of Dade.

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0: Resort Area C, Charles and Walnut. I'm on line with a female who seems very confused and just keeps saying I'm sorry, but then keeps continuing to talk. She's sitting at the northeast corner at C, Charles and Walnut.
1: 314 from all of it. Atkins.
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0: 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We're going to be in Maine, just north of Orange. 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
3: 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At a 494 North York on an APS investigation. I don't have the case number on me. It'll be available by 1021.

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0: on that. Did you guys ever confirm the WNI 300 form?
1: Probation advised that they couldn't confirm it, that it was CWS. CWS advised that they would come and pick him up. We don't have any type of documents from them.

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0: California 9, Lincoln, Tom King, 308.
1: 3-3, the 29th Clark version 320 of 27 on a 2024 Ford, registered to a Domingo Chavez or an Ivina Ferramosi out of Portugal.

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0: California 9 Lincoln Yellow William 457. It's going to be Palm and Bellevue.
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0: Bonavallarta food at 305 East Olive for a transient. Arby's advised that there's a BMA that's refusing to exit the restroom. He was last seen wearing dark clothing.
1: 330, copy. 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

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Juvenile was left in the care of the medical staff. You can close it out, check 20.

I'll be on a patrol check at the Santa Fe Byway, southern end.

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0: when you clear your patrol check, I have one call pending of an unwanted subject. You respond to White's Market at 1204 South Main Street. RP is advising that their son Brian is refusing to leave.
1: Step 4, I'll be signing sleeves from my current 20 now.
0: Step 4, 314, can you respond back?
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0: South 322. Good. 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RP hit a pothole with her vehicle. City told her to contact the PD.
1: Yeah,

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Just confirming you're at West North Grand.

0: yesterday. Copy 28. California 4 Paul John Henry 447. Correction 2.
1: The 29 is clear, 26 fire, 12-12, 25 and 01 Honda, rushed to Rebecca out of Porterville.
0: Copy, 1037, Henderson and Porter, fresh red.
1: Henderson and Porter.
0: Bill 322.
2: Called the number in the notes and a male answered and said nobody by the RP's name is associated with that phone number, and based on the CAD notes, it sounds like she's talking about the parking lot drive that leads towards Mister's. Do we have a second 21?
1: Stand by while we confirm the phone number.

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0: We have a Dave Martinez landline. 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
1: Did he advise what it's regarding?
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0: California 7, Zebra Yellow Robert 791.
1: Square
0: to 29th Square expression 42 and a 2011 Honda 4-door Registra Teresa Rodriguez out of Portland.
2: 10-4.
0: It's
2: going to
0: be
1: 10:37
0: westbound passing Burger King on
1: Henderson.
0: Going to be making a southbound turn on the Prospect.

0: this is clear copy 2729 by name and date of birth.
1: Go ahead.
0: The last suspect service. Mary, Charles, Charles, Robert, Ida, Lincoln, Lincoln, Ida, Sam, first, Giselle, COB 10, 18, 1989, 89.
1: Working by Phoenix on the first name.
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0: They're showing 3 code 32 and Mary's on a Giselle McGrillis on 1018 of 89 for 20,002, 14601, and 14601. It's going to be

0: 23. Can you put me back on my follow up?
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2: Three 12 six

so I just wrote up the BOL, that's 12103 driver, please. Affordable continuing a BOL for a gray Chevy Impala, license plate number of 19 Boy Henry 761, occupied by two females. RP's advising she observed them drink a fireball, and then the vehicle continued westbound from 31 North Newcomb. The 28 returns clear on a 2014 Chevy four-door vehicle, registered to 920 Levita. Affordable clear, 1300 hours.

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1: 329. 330.
0: Offer a family disturbance at 510 East Putnam. RP's advising that the wife threw coffee on him and she is having a mental episode, advising she suffers from dementia.
1: 329-10-4-76.
0: 330-7-traffic. 10-4, the RP advised that the father-in-law also hit him and is requesting officers to respond, advising that he locked himself in the bedroom.

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0: Respond at 648 West Mulberry. Are picked up by another Hispanic male wearing a black shirt, dark gray shorts with a belt and socks that is asleep at the playground. I think his breathing just looks unfamiliar to the caller, unknown as the transient.
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0: Go ahead.
1: 338 will be standing by with the vehicle, 76 to South County with a female 95, beginning at 305.
0: Stanford.
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0: Last, it's going to be phonetically George, Adam, Mary, Adam, Lincoln, Ida, Edward, Lincoln, first of William, 825 of 87.

177. I'll be launching the drone, check the rooftop. 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
1: Go ahead.
0: Jones versus Jonathan, 710 of 84. Should have history. I believe he has a medal with Michael.

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0: 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He's showing 132 at Arizona, in-state pickup only, and he's showing history 148, negative on SRS.
1: 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Negative on a photo. 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
1: Clear current 822 of 26 on a 05 Honda registered to a McGill Alonso Casillas out of Portobello.
0: 10-4, do we have any history?

0: 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What was the RO's name?
1: Miguel Casillas.

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0: We're trying to Santa Fe Byway on the southern end for a welfare check. It's going to be on Dora Coronado again. She keeps calling on 911 and mumbling, not making much sense.
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0: 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A female did suffer a seizure.
1: For a seizure. Porterville 1427, one detained, current location 1055 West Henderson, Porterville. 1427, 10-1.

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1: I'll be at 25 with Henderson, number 326 on case 28657.

Porterville 1427. I have 1 mile 95 over 76 of South County, starting mileage 682.

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0: 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The RP's advising that his girlfriend hit him in the face and there's a verbal in the background. Still getting further.
1: 10-4, 76 from Jane Putnam.
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0: 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I'll be out at Walmart checking for video footage.
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0: 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RP is code 30, local on NCIC. There's history between them for 2735 with the suspect being, correction, the RP being the suspect on the spousal.
1: 10-4, can you send myself and 314 a photo of the female?

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Com 322, copy traffic. Auto Morton and Cottage, it's going to be a 20,002 involving a CHP unit. 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
1: Copy. 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

0: team 312-314 and back up in traffic. Department six.
1: 312. 314.
0: I'm calling the Glenwood Hotel, 147 North Main, Unit 202. It's going to be for a Sky Weaver who is a patient and he gets unsure of what the medical issue is, advising possible accidental poisoning or recreational substance. Skyler, Sky's name file is showing also towards law enforcement to unit response.
1: From Dayton Wallace.
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1: Stand
0: 338,
1: and it's
0: nice. Vehicle 4.

0: 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My case number is 33929.
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Porterville 1427. Go ahead. Complete. I'll be 1042.